It is Cities 97.1, uniquely Twin Cities. I'm Mike Klein, getting out of here. I had fun hanging out with you guys. Remember, you can follow me on Instagram. I am Mike Klein. That's K-L-E-I-N. Here's Vance Joy and Riptide.

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I'm Smitty, back at work after a long vacation, and I keep doing silly things like forgetting my email password or like how to do my job for a second. You ever do that?

Bruno Mars still on my list of artists that I haven't seen live. And that list is getting shorter and shorter, but I feel like my opportunities to see Bruno Mars are getting fewer and fewer.

What's this, a full week that we have in front of us? No, why can't it be a long weekend again? Hope you have a great Monday. Keep listening all day on the 50s to win your way into Weezer. And let's kick off your Tuesday the right way here on the Zach Dillon Show. 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On a track.

what's this, a full week that we have in front of us? No. Why can't it be a long weekend again? Hope you have a great Monday. Keep listening all day on the 50s to win your way into Weezer. And let's kick off your Tuesday the right way here on the Zach Dillon Show. It all starts at 6 tomorrow morning on CBS.

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Cities 97.1, uniquely Twin Cities. I'm Smitty. I was in Las Vegas for the weekend. That was both EDC and the No Doubt at the Sphere show. I mean, there were several weekends of No Doubt, but EDC was only one weekend. But it was very obvious to tell who was going to the No Doubt show and who was going to the EDC show. Just checkers upon checkers headed to Sequa and Stefani.

Cities 97.1, uniquely Twin Cities. I'm Smitty. I will be in the studio listening to songs, obviously, as I'm playing them. And I'm like, oh, man, I should put that on my karaoke list. This one was not on my karaoke list, but somebody performed it. And everybody in the place knows every single word. So if you need a sing-along for your karaoke list, put this on there. Cities 97.1.

What's this, a full week that we have in front of us? No. Why can't it be a long weekend again? Hope you have a great Monday. Keep listening all day on the 50s to win your way into Weezer. And let's kick off your Tuesday the right way here on the Zach Dillon Show. It all starts at 6 tomorrow morning on Cities 97.1. I can't.

believe it's already been a month since Ed Sheeran came through our neck of the woods. It'll be a month tomorrow, but still, I feel like we talked about it forever, and it's already over. It's kind of like the summer. City's 97.1. Here's to the

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1: 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I'm Smitty. See what Zach Dylan is doing in the morning show and keep track of all those concert ticket giveaways when you follow us on social at Cities 97.1 Radio.

what's up? It's Shannon O. Justin Bieber and his wife Haley going viral for kind of the wrong reasons. A lot of people were shocked by the fact they shared their favorite things, and everybody's saying that they're being kind of bland about it. For instance, Haley's favorite movie is The Grinch, and Justin's is The Breakup with Jennifer Aniston and Vince Vaughn. I can't believe people are making fun of them for this. I really like The Grinch. Does that make me lame?

Hope your Tuesday's going well. My name is Shannon O. I will tell you that Ella Langley did make the list for the top songs of the summer in 2026, but did she come in first place? I'll let you know coming up in the next 10 minutes.

0: Lefty going to be popping by our iHeartRadio Music Festival later on this weekend. Hey, my name is Shannon O. It's hard to believe that we are already approaching the fall season, but according to Billboard Global, we have the number one song for summer from this past year. I told you Ella Langley is part of this list. She did not make that number one spot. It belongs to Ariana Grande. Once again, this is on a global basis. Hate That I Made You Love Me. Ella Langley in number two with Choosing Texas. And then number three, Billie Jean from Michael Jackson. I'm assuming a lot of people just starting to listen to his music again because of the movie.
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0: My name is Shannon. I really appreciate you spending part of your night with me. According to Veronica, though, that's a pretty common occurrence, huh?
1: I listen to the radio, oh my gosh, like everywhere, in the car, at work, while I'm taking a shower.
0: Well, I appreciate you for that because that means I still have a job and it's a lot of fun for me to, you know, talk to you knowing that there's somebody on the receiving end.
1: Yeah,

release date is yet to be announced, but did you hear that Alanis Morissette is actually coming out with a holiday album this year? Mary Morissette. Like I said, we don't know the date yet, but we do know it's going to be good.

Are you one of those people that has a really long name and it got to the point where it was annoying in school when you had to write it on assignments? Yeah, that trend is coming back in 2027 in a little bit of a different way. I'll explain more coming up in 6 minutes.

0: When you can't decide between two names, here's what you need to do. Name Max. Hey, my name is Shannon O. This new trend is coming out in 2027, and it's basically people combining two names into one, like Leovani, a blend of Leo and Giovanni. I feel like that can get things to be a little long, but you know what, Sarah? I think that your family did this very tastefully.
1: My aunt's name is Leray, spelled L-E, capital R-A-E, and it was a combination of my grandma Leela and my grandpa Raymond.
0: So they did this before it was even a trend. I love that. What a really sweet meaning, too.
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0: song that you want to hear. All you need to do is hit that little red button and let me know. Marcus calling in with his request.
1: JT, you know, Justin Timberlake.
0: Of course. This was a song that played over and over and over in my head when it was released. Honestly, it still does. It's Sexy Back.

Are you looking to mix things up when it comes to music? Hey, my name is Shannon O. I've actually got the perfect playlist for you to listen to all week long. I got the details coming your way in the next 10 minutes.

0: 15 8-hour workdays. That's the equivalent of what parents spend in the car during the 180-day school year. Hey, my name is Shannon Oh. 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

Tonight is the night kickoff of Dancing with the Stars. Who do you think's going to win? I'm thinking Jenna Dewan, probably the obvious choice. Maybe Giada will pull something out. Julia Stiles, lots of great members on the cast this year. Who are you rooting for?

0: We've got 1 week until fall officially starts on the calendar, although, Jason, you're not accepting that, huh?
1: I mean, for me, it's got to be October 1st and no sooner than that. I mean, we're just getting back to school. It's still kind of summer vibes. Can we at least get to October, please?
0: Hey, I'm fine with delaying that and making summer last as long as possible. Thanks so much for listening.

My name is Shannon Oh. Thanks for spending part of your night with me. Alex Warren came out with a new album earlier this summer, and we have something really cool that you can kind of get a behind-the-scenes look at that album and the stories behind it. It's coming up in 6 minutes.

0: Were you a big fan of Boy Meets World growing up? Hey, it's Shannon O. Well, Ryder Strong, a.k.a. Sean Hunter, has his own podcast called The Red Weather. Very interesting. If you have not heard it yet, you can get it on the iHeartRadio app. I had a chance to talk with him about it, but also had the chance to ask him what his favorite episode of Boy Meets World was.
1: The episode in season 4 where Topanga cuts her hair.
0: Ooh, she goes from girl to woman real fast in that one. I love it. And if you're a big fan of Boy Meets World, maybe you watched Girl Meets World too. Sabrina Carpenter originally on that one.

How is your fantasy team holding up after week one of the NFL season? Hey, it's Shannon. If you need some pointers, you need some tips, I've got details for you coming up in the next 10 minutes on how to stay up to date with that stuff without having to commit to watching every single game. It's on the way.

0: Hey, what's up? It's Shannon O. Thanks for spending part of your night with me. Week one done in the NFL. And if your fantasy team is suffering already, you can actually get a couple of really good pointers on the iHeartRadio app. Just type in fantasy football. Tons of podcasts and resources for you there. I am curious, though, if you're really concerned about losing your fantasy or in your fantasy league, what is the punishment? Jason, your friends are pretty cruel. What do you guys do?
1: It's basically you have the loser get on a flight, fly somewhere, and come right back.
0: Ooh, the agony. If you flew me to like a beach or something like that that I really wanted to go to, and then I had to turn right back around, that's devastating.
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Being in radio, I'm actually very grateful today. Today is World Engineers Day, and without them, I probably wouldn't even know how to turn on my computer at this point. So celebrate the engineers close to you. Right now, it's Pink. Maybe raise your glass to them. How about that? Being in radio, I'm actually very grateful today. Today is World Engineers Day, and without them, I probably wouldn't even know how to turn on my computer at this point. So celebrate the engineers close to you. Right now, it's Pink. Maybe raise your glass to them. How about that?

0: Have you ever gotten so into the music that you're listening and you miss your turn and now you're lost? Hey, my name is Shannon. No, that's happened to me a time or twice, but it just happened to Linda, who's listening right now.
1: Every day's an adventure.
0: Girl, I know. I would be lost if it weren't for GPS, even in my hometown. I tell you.

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But I want to hear some of your craziest nicknames that you have saved. It's coming up in 6 minutes.

0: went down a Reddit black hole the other night looking at funny nicknames people have saved in their phone. Hey, my name is Shannon O, and I found out that I am not creative because I just save everybody by their legal name. Andrea, though, you have nicknames for several of your friends, including what?
1: Ferris wheel, because I have a friend who gets around.
0: Oh my gosh, that's wild. Does she know that you have her listed as that?
1: To be honest, I don't think so.
0: You might want to keep it that way or change the actual name. She's going to be so mad.
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Are we all rejoicing over the fact that now your dog can enjoy Girl Scout cookies too? Hey, it's Shannon O. Starting January 12th, you can buy Patch Pals online through the Girl Scouts, and it's like a blueberry muffin flavor dog cookie. This is fantastic. I'm so excited.

Have you ever watched a TV series through its entirety just because you need to know how it ends, even though you don't actually like the TV show? Yeah, that happened to me recently. I'll share which show it was coming up in the next 10 minutes. I could

0: get an O. What TV show did you watch through its entirety of the series, despite not actually liking it? I got so sick of watching Younger because the main character kept doing stuff that I didn't agree with. But I had committed so much of my time to it. I'm like, I just got to see the way that this ends. And I ended up liking it, thankfully. Although, Brooke, this same thing happened to you with which TV show?
1: The Walking Dead. Waited so long to watch it. And then it didn't live up to the hype, but I had to finish. I had to know what happened.
0: See, you got to know what to talk about with your friends. You still just need to know how it ends. It's so true. I fell into that trap as well, Brooke. Thanks for calling in. What was the TV show that you didn't really like, but you needed to watch the entire thing? Let me know using the TalkBack feature.
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I was just reading something that Shania Twain apparently had to miss Taylor and Travis's wedding because she was opening for Harry Styles. She already committed to it. So in order to make it up to them, she said, oh, I guess I'm just going to have to get them a wedding gift. What do you get Taylor Swift?

Tonight is the night we get to watch Dancing with the Stars season 35 premieres. It's actually a two-night special, but I'm curious, who are you rooting for this season? Let me know by hitting the red mic. It's called the Talkback Mic.

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why we are so much more friendly on vacation. Hey, it's Shannon O. It's true. Actually, 77% of Americans say that they are more likely to strike up a conversation with a stranger when they're on a trip rather than at home. That is me to a T. But have you ever done it so much that you actually became friends with somebody and you still keep in contact? I want your stories coming up in 6 minutes.

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Hey, my name is Shannon Noah. I ask because I guess for the typical American, it's 16 minutes. But experts say we only need

7,000 minutes. That's how much time each parent spends in the car when they are trying to take their kids to and from school, to and from the activities. Hey, it's Shannon O. And if you are at a loss as to what to listen to, because you feel like you've gone through every playlist there is, I've got one that you got to check out this week specifically. I'll tell you what it is coming up in the next 10 minutes.

0: 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And there's music in there from Zara Larsson, BTS, Snoop Dogg, Weezer, anybody who's playing the festival this year, Kenny Chesney. So it is perfect for your next, I don't know, trip to the office, trip to the bar, wherever you're going.
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0: Have you heard that velour tracksuits are back in style again? I also heard somebody else the other day saying skinny jeans are back. Can we not make up our minds whether it's from, you know, 2016 or the early 2000s?
1: Shine bright like a diamond. Shine bright.

My name is Shannon Oh, and that's wrapping it up for me. I hope you enjoy the rest of your night. Just a few days away before we see this guy on TV again. Adam Levine going to be coach one last time for the next season of The Voice. September 21st. Looking forward to it.

Well, Guten Morgen. I think that's good morning in German, if I remember right, from like seventh grade, which was 155 years ago for me. That's Zach Dillon checking in after six. Happy Tuesday, Cities 97.1. I could

0: Lainey Wilson half is going to be in Vegas coming up at our iHeartRadio Music Festival this weekend. It's a big deal coming up Friday and Saturday night. 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

City's 97.1. I'm happy I didn't pick the Denver Broncos yesterday in my, was it Survivor Pool? Like, that would have been a bad pick. I mean, I would have never done that, but still, it's like they look terrible. They're only a 2-point underdog at the Chiefs, which seemed a little fishy because you're like, why are the Chiefs only a 2-point favorite? First game of the season at home. I mean, I know Denver is supposed to be good, but like, it's Patrick Mahomes. I saw Taylor was there too with Tom Cruise. City's 97.1.

Here's kind of a silly question, but someone figured it out. 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All right.

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Gwen Stefani to Dominic Fike, and what a song this is to kick off the 8 o'clock hour on a Tuesday morning. 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

0: So cool seeing them about a month ago in Plymouth, of all places, at Hildy Amplified and that fun thing that they did out there. It is Cities 97.1. 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

Macklin Show on Cities 97.1. I love me some holidays so much that when I was in South Carolina, you know, they don't have holidays in South Carolina, but you know what they do have? Circle K's. And so I found a Circle K and I sniffed it out too. I'm like, there's got to be. And there was. There are plenty of Circle K's actually in South Carolina. We were there about a month ago. And, you know, I saw the

0: Center.
1: Twin Cities weather, it is going to be sunny, warmer, and not as windy today. The wind will gradually die down here through the day. Our high near 70. Tonight, 51. Tomorrow, little sun in the morning, then mostly cloudy, a few sprinkles.

0: What's your name?
1: Hey, Jaden, Braden, Zayden. Come on in, you guys.
2: Luke, what's up, buddy?
1: How's baseball going? I've got the game streaming in the den. Maybe you can pick up some pointers before we take on Kennedy next week. Ashley A, Ashley D, Ashley P, is this for a group project again? Because last time it looked a lot like high-speed reality TV research. Hey, Kristen! You got the ring light and the tripod this time. Don't forget to tag the house with the fastest internet. Honey, it's going to be another late one. We're going to need more snacks.
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5: We have a couple of accidents on 494. There's a crash northbound 494 at Bass Lake on the right shoulder, and an accident 494 westbound at 12th Avenue in the right lane. Traffic backed up from Pilot Knob. Highway 610 with an accident eastbound at Zane on the right shoulder. I'm Maria Arnold, and that's your latest total traffic.
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1: 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Let's try to get you into the show. We're talking about Weezer coming up on Sunday night, September 20th. 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
1: I'm going under in this time, I fear there's no one to save me. This all or nothing really got away, you're driving me crazy.

none of these in the top five candy orders for 2026. DoorDash put out their list. None of them should surprise you. Number five might. Number five is Nerds. Nerds was ahead of Skittles. It was ahead of Sour Patch Kids. It was ahead of Kit Kats. So after Nerds, it went Snickers, M&M's, Hershey's Milk Chocolate Bar, and DoorDash's number one Halloween candy order for 2026. Yeah, what did I miss? Reese's Peanut Butter Cups, of course. Those are the goat. Those are goated. That's the best candy ever. Cities 97.1. Good morning to you.

or it goes bye-bye for another year, go to RenFest. Right now, the State Fair's done. Check out RenFest. 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That looks like good weather weekend coming up. 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

0: Wait to hear what this new ride is that they open, or they're going to open up at Six Flags out in California. Oh, my. All right. 10 minutes away. 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
1: They say the holy water's watered down, and this town's lost its faith. Our colors will fade.

I'll preface this story by saying I really do like rides. I just don't like the ones that go upside down, and I don't know why people feel the need. They need that. There's a new Six Flags Magic Mountain ride. That's the one out in California. It's called the Thrill Glider. It's a hybrid coaster that combines motorbike-style seats with a traditional suspended ride. Now, they say riders will mount hover cycles and race through launches and inversions, including a zero-G roll and 12 airtime moments at speeds reaching 50 miles per hour. It's billed as the world's first roller coaster of its kind, expected to open next year. No, thank you. City's 97.1.

0: This is the Zach Dillon Show on Cities 97.1. Before we get to the feel-good story of the day, let's do your tickets for Weezer this Sunday night. Grand Casino Arena. 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Purple is that keyword, and good luck. And I hope you can win tickets for Weezer, because that's going to be such a great show. Let's do the feel-good story of the day now. And this story, it is, I always love feel-good stories of the day, because it is, they make you realize that there is some good stuff happening in the world. And I'm going to be honest, sometimes we just need that to crack a smile on our face, whatever it may be. But back on Monday, dog owners gathered at Louisiana Downs. That is a horse racing track, kind of like we have Canterbury Park here. Louisiana Downs, and they had an annual wiener dog charity race, which raised money to help injured shelter animals out in Louisiana. Well, the event featured dachshunds, you know, little wiener dogs, racing to the finish line in front of cheering crowds who also offered up donations to local rescues. Organizers say the money will pay for vital medical care, including physical therapy and other treatments for rescued pets in need. And along the way, families in the community enjoyed plenty of smiles, both in the stands and on the racetrack. One of the participants, Kyle Duke, who brought his dog Bean to the races, explained why the event is such a big hit. He says, "It's just the atmosphere," Kyle said. "All the people, all the little kids, they like to see the dogs run. Everyone wants to pet them, and you have a good time." Now, I'll tell you this. We had, when I was a kid growing up, we had a dachshund. It was a long-haired miniature dachshund, and we attempted to name her Natasha. We wanted to name her, but she was so small and so cute that anytime you'd walk her in public and you'd bring her in front of people, people would just constantly go, "Oh, puppy, puppy, puppy. It's a cute puppy. It's a puppy." Like puppy nonstop. So she never learned her name Natasha in her entire life. And her name ended up becoming Puppy. And we couldn't do anything about it, because even when she was 11 years old, she was a little tiny puppy and continued to be called Puppy. So that's the name she learned. Never Natasha, just Puppy. I love a little wiener dog. All right, have a great Tuesday. Back for a hump day in the morning on Cities 97.1.
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27: 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Hey, thanks for having us on at Cities 97.1, uniquely Twin Cities. Evan and Jaren, crazy for this girl.

Divine Melon here on Cities 97.1. Farm Aid 2026. It is this weekend, and it is going to be a massive benefit concert at Huntington Bank Stadium. 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

It's Cities 97.1. Do you know who I feel like always has a little good news for us? That is Zach. Every weekday morning, he's waking you up, making you feel good, putting a smile on your face. So make sure you're listening. 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

officially halfway through September. How about that? All right, have a great Tuesday here. Keep listening for your Weezer tickets on the 50s all day today, and we'll talk to you back here for a hump day starting at 6 tomorrow morning. 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

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Hey, it's Delana, and coming up in about 5 minutes, I'm going to give you a keyword to win tickets to see Weezer. They're going to be playing Grand Casino Arena this Sunday night, and we want to get you there, okay? So a keyword coming up in five.

Ed Sheeran and Perfect here on Cities 97.1. Hey, it's Delana, the Goo Goo Dolls. They're going to be playing our iHeartRadio Music Festival this Friday and Saturday night. It is going to be so good. And you can watch it all happen on Hulu and Disney+.

Officially halfway through September. How about that? All right, have a great Tuesday here. Keep listening for your Weezer tickets on the 50s all day today. And we'll talk to you back here for a hump day starting at 6 tomorrow morning. It's the Zach Dillon Show on Cities 97.1.

Shame and Paula, Dracula. Well, you know, there couldn't be a more perfect song for this time of year, that's for sure. Hey, it's Delana. I hope you're having a great day. Gautier is on, and I'm going to give you that keyword to get you in to see Weezer at Grand Casino Arena in about 5 minutes. So hang out with me.

Cities 97.1. Hey, it's Delana, and I want to give you the key word to win some tickets to see Weezer this Sunday night, Grand Casino Arena. This hour, it's Bridge. Bridge. Just open up the free iHeartRadio app, tap the talkback mic, and say Bridge. Yes, it's another winning talkback week here on Cities 97.1, and we want to get you in to see Weezer this Sunday. So say Bridge whenever you tap the talkback mic. Good luck.

0: 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So thanks for having us on, all brought to you by your home improvement company. 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
1: They say the holy water's watered down, and this town's lost its faith. 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

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Hey, it's Delana. Thanks for having lunch with us today. And, you know, our iHeartRadio Music Festival, it kicks off this Friday night. You're going to be able to watch it on Hulu, Disney. And I am so curious about what collaborations could happen this year. You never know. There's always so many surprises.

0: 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Hey, it's Delana, and there is a lot of stuff coming up this weekend. 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It's a 3-day creative takeover, photography, live music, master classes. 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

officially halfway through September. How about that? All right, have a great Tuesday here. Keep listening for your Weezer tickets on the 50s all day today, and we'll talk to you back here for a hump day starting at 6 tomorrow morning. It's the Zach Dillon Show on Cities 97.1.

Oasis here on Cities 97.1. Hey, it's time for me to give you a keyword to win some tickets to see Weezer. They're in town this Sunday night at Grand Casino Arena. And the keyword for this hour, just open up the free iHeartRadio app, tap the talkback mic and say art. That's your chance to win. Hey, thanks for having us on.

City's 97.1. Hey, it's Delana. Thanks for spending some time with me during this commercial-free workday lunch. And I want to shout out our friends at Broken Clock Brewing Cooperative. They've got their Oktoberfest kicking off this weekend. There's even going to be a pretzel stacking contest. That sounds like fun to me.

Cities 97.1. Hey, it's a little bit after one. Hope you're having a great day today. The Bloomington Street Arts Festival is taking over Nine Mile Brewing this Saturday, and it's always a good time. So make some plans to get out and enjoy.

Weezer, Goo Goo Dolls, BTS, Cardi B, Vincent Boone, and so many more are going to be a part of our iHeartRadio Music Festival, which is this Friday and Saturday night. 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

officially halfway through September. How about that? All right, have a great Tuesday here. Keep listening for your Weezer tickets on the 50s all day today. 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

0: Cities 97.1. I got to hang out with my sisters this past weekend, and I want to go see Practical Magic 2. I haven't seen it yet because I like Nicole Kidman and Sandra Bullock. And we caught up. We went back and watched Practical Magic 1, and it was so good. I'd forgotten how good it was.
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City's 97.1. How would you like to see Weezer this Sunday night? Grant Casino Arena. We've got your tickets. It's another winning talkback week here on City's 97.1. I'm going to give you the keyword to win in about 5 minutes. I could

Cities 97.1, uniquely Twin Cities. I'm Mike Klein hanging out with you. This is like the worst week ever. It's only Tuesday. I knew like the last 2 weeks, it was like short work week. So I felt like, you know, it was faster, which makes sense, right? Linkin Park, Numb is on right now.

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1: Cities 97.1, uniquely Twin Cities. If you were watching the Emmys last night, you saw a pre-recorded cameo of Taylor Swift on there, which is kind of crazy because I think she was at the Chiefs game at the same exact time. You can be at two places at once, according to her. 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

0: 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If you're a big fan of Liquid Death, well, apparently they made an alcohol version. It's called, I guess they're calling it canned champagne. And it's called Mr. Fancy. I guess sparkling wine in a can is pretty fancy, right? Wallflowers and Everclear next. It's not as bad as, like, I guess, box wine. But some people love that, by the way. So don't be messing with people's box wine. 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

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It is brew. 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Good luck.

91.1 Uniquely Twin Cities. Hi there, it's Mike Klein hanging out with you. Okay, so I do have more Weezer tickets to hook you up with coming up right around 3:50. 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It feels like we're, you know, being Damn the Man. It's Blink, and I miss you.

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Hi there, it's Mike Klein hanging out with you. Shout out to my guy, my friend, listening right now, Lance, over in Richfield.

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1: Officially halfway through September. How about that? All right, have a great Tuesday here. 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

Harry Styles adding more tour dates. 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I think tickets are on sale right now as we speak, actually. 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

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Grand Casino Arena on September 20th. You say this hour's keyword. It is snow. That is

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1: One dog is like my husband and one dog is like me. 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
1: 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The dog that acts like my husband is my favorite dog. It's kind of funny.
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Benson Boone's going to be there. Four.

officially halfway through September. How about that? All right, have a great Tuesday here. Keep listening for your Weezer tickets on the 50s all day today, and we'll talk to you back here for a hump day starting at 6 tomorrow morning. 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

It's Cities 97.1, uniquely Twin Cities. Are you name maxing? Apparently, name maxing is when you like put two first names together, like Marianne, like Ann Lee, like something like that. That's called name maxing when you're giving your baby two names, which is kind of funny, actually. Here's Tame Impala and Dracula on Cities 97.1.

You know, Alex Warren has been through so much, lost his parents at a very young age, and, you know, I know his mom suffered from addiction, so, you know, prayers going out to that guy, man. He deserves all the good luck and success he has with all of his songs. Lisa Loeb, Nine Stories, is on Cities 97.1 right now.

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Harry Styles is not the only One Directioner touring right now at Cities 97.1. This dude, Niall Horan, going to be here at the St. Paul at the Grand Casino Arena on March 17th.

officially halfway through September. How about that? All right, have a great Tuesday here. Keep listening for your Weezer tickets on the 50s all day today. And we'll talk to you back here for a hump day starting at 6 tomorrow morning. It's the Zach Dillon Show on Cities 97.1.

0: 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Hi there, it's Mike Klein hanging out with you. Hope you're having a great day so far. I can't believe it's only Tuesday, by the way. I thought it was literally Wednesday. I almost turned around. I'm like, you know what? I'll wait till Wednesday to come to work. But I thought that wasn't in poor taste. Sarah Bareilles is coming through. So we're going to play Love Song from her. Fuel coming up next, too, on Cities 97.1. 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

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Click the talkback mic and tell me this hour's keyword is cloud. That's cloud to win those Weezer tickets. Here's Fuel on Cities 97.1.

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I appreciate you doing that. Because of you, I get to eat another day. It's Natasha Bedingfield and Unwritten on Cities 97.1. You think I'm kidding?

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If you go there in your pajamas, which I feel like we already do anyways. A lot of us go out in our pajamas, if you know what I mean. Like, it's a thing now. Anyways, go up, show up there and you get your free cookie with Cities 97.1. Here's the Chili Peppers now and Under the Bridge.

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Here's Lewis Capaldi.

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You know the show you should watch on Netflix? It's called Waves. I've been watching this show. It's kind of like reminds me of like the Lakers, like what it was owned like by like private owners. Here's Michelle Branch now on Cities 97.1.

officially halfway through September. How about that? All right, have a great Tuesday here. Keep listening for your Weezer tickets on the 50s all day today, and we'll talk to you back here for a hump day starting at 6 tomorrow morning. It's the Zach Dillon Show on Cities 97.1.

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1: 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Here's Dean Lewis.
2: Well, the